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0: 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It was a second hit from their new album at the time in 1978. And they were on the cover of Rolling Stone magazine as the best new wave band out there. 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Tonight, new music from Sheryl Crow, U2, Foo Fighters, The Strokes, Weezer, and Muse. 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

Mary Jane's Last Dance, TP, Tom Petty and the Heartbreakers. Got the Cope here with you, Mark Coppola. Right in the middle of your weekend, let's go a little bit deeper on the Coop. This is Welcome to My Nightmare, title track from that album, McHugh, 104.3.

Q104.3, Rolling Stones. Heard that Mick Jagger actually outdanced Lady Gaga on stage when they were sharing the stage together. This is Duran Duran, Hungry Like the Wolf.

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0: 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Now, there's a lot of two-timers, but there's only one two-timer that were there as two completely different personalities. They were Bad Boys of Rock in 2012. Billy Joe Armstrong thought he was getting cut off with only 1 minute left when they started a song. He goes, I'll give you 1 minute. Fleeting Expletives were flying, smashing the guitar, storming off the stage, only to enter rehab after apologizing the next morning. So then they get a do-over in 2019, as you know, and they were like the nicest guys in the world, like British gentlemen, even though they're not from there. That's what they were acting like. But then Billy Joe Armstrong couldn't leave it alone. He said, you know, pop music is happy. You know, it's very poppy. It's happy. Rock and roll is angry. And I was trying to get you to taste that with my anger back in 2012. Sure.
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Bon Jovi's first hit, done with session musicians at his cousin Tony Bon Jovi's Power Station studio. That's Runaway. And this is Genesis, Land of Confusion, with Phil Collins getting inducted for a second go-around this year at the Rock and Roll Hall of Fame.

That's Nirvana, Smells Like Teen Spirit. But I remember when I was growing up listening to like hit radio, the top 40 hits, and there was this song that I always liked by ELO called Evil Woman, right? But when I got back into rock radio and I heard this version with this intro, I was blown away.

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0: Q104.3, Tom Petty, Free Fallin' from Full Moon Fever. And before that, Steeler's Wheel. It was Jerry Rafferty's band, the guy that had a big hit with Baker Street and Stuck in the Middle with You. But that song became an even bigger hit when it was on the soundtrack to Quentin Tarantino's Reservoir Dogs. And, you know, when I was listening to, like, the hit radio, as I've talked about before, as a teeny bopper, I noticed that that song was a very happy-sounding song. You know, it was bright and cheery. But when Quentin got a hold of it, he made it something else. He has Michael Madsen, the late Michael Madsen, with a straight-edge razor asking a guy tied up in a chair, if you've ever heard the sound of the 70s on K-Billy Radio. And he turns it on, and they go into that song. He goes, mm-mm-mm. And he starts dancing around, terrorizing this guy with the straight-edge razor. All right, that's the first half of the story. Years later, before we lost the great Michael Madsen, who can play menacing better than any other actor I've ever seen, and terrorizing, he did a commercial for, like, one of those five-blade razors. He goes, you know, why do I need five blades to shave when I can do it all with one? And he whips out the straight-edge razor and starts dancing around like he did in the Quentin Tarantino film. That, I thought, was funny and funny advertising.
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0: Q104.3 rocks New York with Oasis, Champagne Supernova. For years, they didn't think that the Gallagher brothers would reunite. I've seen bands that were like, not going to reunite. Examples, Chris and Rich Robinson in the Black Crowes. The Kinks. Ken Dasher will tell you all about the Kinks, probably never getting back together during Breakfast with the Beatles, but actually they did. They just haven't done anything yet. Oasis was the last one standing. The Gallagher brothers patched it up. And guess what? As soon as they reunited, they get an induction to this year's Rock and Roll Hall of Fame and stand there with Billy Idol, Iron Maiden, Phil Collins for his second nomination, Wu-Tang Clan, Sade, Luther Vandross, Joy Division, and New Order.
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2: Q1043. 3 3 3 3 3 3 3 3 3 3 3 3 3 3 3 3 3 3 3 3 3 3 3 3 3 3 3 3 3 3 3 3 3 3 3 3 3 3 3 3 3 3 3 3 3 3 3 3 3 3 3 3 3 3 3 3 3 3 3 3 3 3 3 3 3 3 3 3 3 3 3 3 3 3 3 3 3 3 3 3 3 3 3 3 3 3 3 3 3 3 3 3 3 3 3 3 3 3 3 3 3 3 3 3 3 3 3 3 3 3 3 3 3 3 3 3 3 3 3 3 3 3 3 3 3 3 3 3 3 3 3 3 3 3 3 3 3 3 3 3 3 3 3 3 3 3 3 3 3 3 3 3 3 3 3 3 3 3 3 3 3 3 3 3 3 3 3 3 3 3 3 3 3 3 3 3 3 3 3 3 3 3 3 3 3 3

0: There is no dark side in the moon, really. Matter of fact, it's all dark.
1: You know, that little band in Studio 3 at Abbey Road did pretty good for themselves as well. Pink Floyd taking us to the dark side of the moon. This early Sunday morning, Ken Daschau. It's a rainy Sunday. Could have some thunderstorms. It's raining hard. It eases up later this morning. Maybe sun in the afternoon. But we're heading towards the end after the big storm this week. The boys of summer aren't gone yet, but Labor Day's right around the corner. It's Don Henley, Q104.3, Rocks New York. Good morning.

I'm Jim Kurt. Lenny Kravitz headlines this year's Global Citizen Concert in Central Park. I've got tickets. You can win them tomorrow morning at 7:40 here at Q104.3.

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Kurt, you had so many friends and people you loved and loved you, and you never knew it. Q104.3 Nirvana. Congrats to Carl Hines from Parsippany, my 25th caller. He is going to see John Fogerty at Jones Beach Theater September 12th with Steve Winwood. That's one hell of a double bill, don't you think? 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We've got them to give away all weekend long. Speaking about British biscuits, you know, we'll start the morning with some fine British tea. Rod Stewart, The First Cut is the Deepest. Q104.3 Rocks New York. Good morning. 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
3: 8 o'clock on the nose. I almost never do that. I'm always impressed when, you know, radio runs it like a tight ship. Except when I'm sitting here at the knobs. Good morning. Welcome back. For me, Breakfast with the Beatles. Thank you so much, Ralph Tatora, for sitting in and always steering the ship when I'm not here. It was a joyous, joyous vacation. Liverpool for half the week, London for half the week, and absolutely nerding out on the Beatles and seeing places I never saw before. Seeing Holm Hall, where Ringo played his first show with the lads, and this past week was the anniversary of that. And there was a fight as they were leaving where Stu Sutcliffe got punched because they were so angry that Pete was gone. You know, people used to sing, you know, like, you know, Ringo never, Pete forever. I mean, it was a deal. You know, this was the band, and they took the drummer from Rory Storm. But seeing Latham Hall, singing Aintree, it was just so much fun. It was a blast. Yvette said, Ken, you were missed. Ralph did you proud last week. Thanks for a great show. Yeah, you know what? Let's go back to Liverpool. Maybe we start at the roundabout. Q104.

Going back to Liverpool, Q104.3 to Penny Lane and Strawberry Fields forever. Strawberry Fields is now so beautifully done. It used to, you know, England's always the last to celebrate what they've got. We rush to do anybody who's famous. And now it's this beautiful tribute in their gardens. And there's a rose garden that George Martin and the family have paid for. And it's so beautifully done with benches everywhere with inscriptions from John. Life is what happens when you're busy making other plans. Imagine there's no heaven. You know, so many sayings. And on one of the walls are 45s. Like cups of all his number one hits. It's just absolutely beautiful. And we geeked really out, you know, in there. We were with Frida, good old Frida, you know, who ran the fan club and then was Brian Epstein's secretary, took care of everything. And her guy, Phil, who's a tour guide. And she said, Phil, they know what they're doing. You know, they know this. Get them in the other stuff. So we got into the weeds. So what I never knew until now, I'm not really into all the books and stuff, there was a tree in John's backyard where, you know, he grew up, you know, with Aunt Mimi. And he loved to sit in a tree. Uncle George, the guy who put a speaker in his room so he could hear the radio and wired it up, George built him a tree house. Like, just a simple little plank and things, whatever we could sit in. So George would sit in the tree. No one, I think, is in my tree. Nothing to get hung about. And from that tree, looking over the hedge, he could look right into Strawberry Fields and see the kids playing. And sometimes he and his friend, Ivan Vaughn, who lived right across the way, they set up a tin can and a string so they could talk to each other over the hedge. That's how close they were. And they would jump over the hedge and jump into Strawberry Fields and play with the kids there. And then jump back. And Aunt Mimi, we would scream at him, "You're trespassing. You're going to get arrested. You're trespassing." And John would say, "Oh, Mimi, they're not going to hang you for it. That was his favorite thing to say as a kid. They're not going to hang you for it. So there's nothing to get hung about. Strawberry Fields forever. It's a beautiful, beautiful place. It's ideal. This young boy who does it, his mother sort of abandons him. His father abandons him. Who do you want to be with? I want to be with you, Dad. No, I'm going off to sea. Be with my mom. Okay, she's gotten pregnant with another man. Okay, I'm going to live with my uncles. My father's uncle adopted John. They wanted to adopt him. They registered him for school. No, he's going to stay with Aunt Mimi. So he's all set there. He had his childhood was just like a washing machine. He was just tumbling over and over again. Strawberry Fields felt like a safe place. McCartney loses his mom early as well. And, you know, he looks back on this last album. One of the greatest things, I got to go to Dungeon Lane, this path that takes you down to the water through this marsh and this brush. And it was just a place that was out of the soot, out of the small cities. It felt like a magical place going down Dungeon Lane. Paul McCartney thinking about the early days with John. Q104.3, good morning.

0: That song has so much more weight for me now. The days we left behind. Paul taking us not just back to Dungeon Lane, but in black and white, like his brother Mike's pictures of him as a young man. And you know, them teenagers, their kids, he, John, and George, you know, Ringo just so young. And it's funny, I played that when we got to London. We were fortunate, we're dear friends with Steve Hackett from Genesis and his beautiful wife, Jo, and we told him about Liverpool. I said, have you heard McCartney's new album? He said, no, I haven't. We've been on tour. And I played that song in the kitchen, and I didn't realize how emotional I was being in their houses and being at Dungeon Lane. I played it in the kitchen, and Jane and I just burst into tears. And they started weeping, too. I said, how naked is that? You know, and George wrote All Things Must Pass, and he talks about nothing ever stays, but there's no need to cry. Like, you're sort of seeing... We're towards the end of the... I can't, otherwise I won't finish the show. Anyway, get to Liverpool. Get your butts to Liverpool. You're going to absolutely love it. Here at Q104.3, the other place you have to go? To Michael's of Brooklyn. You know that. It's a lot closer than Liverpool. Might be a bit of a schlep, you know, going to South Brooklyn. Well, not hipster Brooklyn. There's nobody with stingy brim fedoras and, you know, dressing like they're steampunk goth, but you're just going to love it. The magic of that started with the Beatles in 64. The magic isn't in the tablecloths or the decor. It's in the food because everything is fresh. Everything that comes out of that kitchen, perfecto. Just like the sauce. That's why they had to make it themselves right there. Nostrand Avenue are. Get there before the October, November, because it's always sold out every minute, every night. So go get there. But if not, let them come to you. Go to the supermarket. Whether it's the marinara, tomato and basil, the puttanesca, the vodka sauce, the Alfredo sauce. And now there's even pizza sauce. The chef de maison made pizzas the other night. She said, let's try Johnny's pizza sauce. It's fantastic. Whether it's the homestyle gravy or the pizziola, shop right, stop and shop. Just go find Michael's or Brooklyn. If not, you're making it yourself. Don't bother with anything else.
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5: .825, 69 degrees. The rain moved out from the city, now over Long Island, upstate New York. And then it starts to clear up later this morning. Sun by the afternoon, low 80s. Gary Atkins just reached out. Ken, welcome back from your UK trip. August 22nd, 69, the last photo session of the Beatles. Yeah, from the Hey Jude compilation. And, you know, they don't look there so far away from that happy-go-lucky Fab Four that we knew, and John, you know, just so emaciated, and he's got that look. That every, like Eric Clapton, everyone who is deep into heroin has that look, and they're just, their eyes, there's just nobody there. There's just nobody inside. And Ringo looks sad, and they're just doing it because they have to do it, which is bizarre. And yet, the music, untouchable. Hey Jude, Q104.3, their first single on their own label, on Apple Records, number one for 11 weeks. A seven-minute single. The engineers had to figure out how to recut the groove so you could get 7 minutes on a 45.
6: Hey.

Jersey. So Kathleen Kramer said, my dad was from England, Ken. I love your show. He introduced me to the Beatles in 64. I was only 9, but I've loved them ever since. And why? Because one of the things, my dad always was a tea drinker. And I always think of him when Paul did this song of Chaos and Creation in the backyard when we were at Paul's house. I think of English tea. Let's have, instead of our morning coffee, just now I had my 2 cups. How about a cup of proper tea? Q104.3. Oh, and we also need, you know, cakes, fairy cakes with jam, clotted cream and jam. Paul, all yours. You serve it up. Q104.3.

0: Well, the sun's coming out here in the city. Q104.3, the Beatles fixing a hole for Farmer Pete, who said, Ken, welcome back from across the pond. Love the pics Jane posted. She was so small next to those Beatles statues. We all are. The statues are like 8 feet tall. They're not to scale. You know, there's the Colossus of Rhodes, and then there's a statue of the Fab Four down by the Albert Docks by the Mersey. Oh, my God. Welcome home to this Armageddon of weather. How about fixing a hole? Because I'm doing that in my barn after the summer. Rain should be outside, not inside. Yeah, we don't need wet chickens. No. God bless. Peace and love, soggy Farmer Pete. Yeah, nothing. Easy, easy life being a farmer, right, Pete? Yeah, nothing to it. I have friends who are farmers, and you know, I'm a tomato guy who's at the farmer's market here in the city. And yeah, long, long, thankless days. And I hope Q104.3 makes it go just a little bit better. Appreciate it. More Beatles coming your way after this. But the big question is, how did you sleep last night? More bigger question, what was the last time you changed your mattress? See, that's that thing. 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
0: Good morning, good morning, good morning. It's great being back in the saddle. Thanks so much to Ralph DeTora for sitting in, spinning the Beatle tunes last Sunday morning from Liverpool to London. It was hot as blazes out there. It really was. I mean, all of Europe is just melting. I mean, England, France, Italy, Spain. They've never had a summer in such extreme weather. Tornadoes. When I'm telling them the northwest of, you know, like North Dakota, it's 113 degrees. It ain't supposed to happen. Well, this is where we are. You know, we get through it together. We get by with a little help from our friends, as they taught us, the boys. Speaking of my friends, Ed McKenna and my dear friends in Red Bank and Debbie and Uncle Ray, miss you guys, so got to get there soon enough. Another dear friend celebrating a birthday today, the maniac, the brilliant maniac, Mark Hudson, his birthday today. Producer, musician, TV star, name it. When you've worked with Ringo Starr, the Scorpions, Ozzy and Hanson, and Cher. That alone is a lifetime, and this man's life is this. It's like this sitcom cartoon life of things that happen, but he's absolutely brilliant. Happy birthday, Mark. He was here a while back, and we were talking about Ringo. We were talking about how amazing he was, and it was right after Get Back had come out, the Peter Jackson film. We're seeing them squabbling and things like, you know, do you want to see how the sausage is made? Do you want to see people screaming in the kitchen? Or do you just want the meal to come out? And maybe we want both. Here's our birthday boy, Mark Hudson, talking about Ringo.
1: I think that we need to be able to see that because it also made the Beatles human.
0: Yeah.
1: In a complete different way. And you know what?
0: Well, I think, Mark, you just hit it. Do you want to see them as human beings creating magic? Or do you just want to see the performance? Do you just want to see them as gods?
1: I want to see gods that are human.
0: Mm-hmm.
1: That's really what they were to me. And you know, watching the whole thing, and because I know so much Beatles stuff, Ringo Starr, you can say whatever you want. There's never been a drummer on this planet that plays a song like Ringo Starr. It does not exist. And he stayed out of all of the talking. He was sitting there, sticks in hand, 2, 3, 4, two of us, and he just would start playing.
0: That's the magic of the four-headed monster that's called the Beatles. Q104.3, Rocks, New York. Good morning.

Live from the Hollywood Bowl, Q104.3. This was the date, 1964, a 29-minute concert at the Hollywood Bowl. Wasn't released officially till 77. What took you guys that long? So what a date in Beatles history. John married Cynthia Powell on this date in 62. 66 was the second Shea Stadium concert. And they said it wasn't the insanity of the first one. As John Lennon said, it wasn't, you couldn't hear what we were doing. It was a happening. Shea Stadium was a happening. You couldn't hear the music at all. That got boring. That's why we stopped it. As he said, we could just go out and stand there for a half hour and then leave. That's all it became. Can't Buy Me Love. That is going out to Alan MacBitz for enjoying it so much, for his wonderful wife, Lamaris, and his son, Lee. Magical Mystery Tour, John Koski. Tales from Your Tour, oh boy. Yeah, take a Magical Mystery Tour. There's so many great tours. Our dear friend Jackie Spencer does bespoke tours, but she's always booked up. Our friend Phil, if you want information, I asked. He's semi-retired, but we went to Wales. I got to see Port Marion, where The Prisoner was shot. It's an amazing, amazing place. The stories about that. And, you know, it's just something about when you see all the stuff that happened to these guys and how close things were. You know, it was such a small group. It was four guys and two people, Mal and Neil, driving the van and Mal schlepping the equipment. And that was it. It was six people doing all this, running so fast. And you think, how did they even survive it? How did they possibly even get past this? It's amazing as you go through it and looking back on all of this, on the Cavern Club and the Hard Day's Night Hotel, like Stephen Cable's going to be there. Stephen Donna from Hicksville. They're going first week in September. Oh, you're going to enjoy it. Hopefully it's cooler because it was hot as hell. And there's no air con, as they call it, in England. No, there's no air conditioning. Brand new hotels and the brand new restaurants. Yeah. But, you know, Steve Hackett and his wife, they have this beautiful Victorian home. And pull up in London, front door's open, the back door's open. He says, welcome to British air conditioning. Yeah. Hot and sweaty in the clubs. Go see all the clubs. We went to Latham Hall and Litherton Town Hall. George Harrison, looking back on it all, when we was fab. Q104.3, good morning.

0: 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What you got?
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As loud as we could go, please. Q104.3, it's Breakfast with the Beatles. Our dear friend, Cece, who I love so dearly, sending so much love and health to you. She said, Ken, I read in the music paper that The Who had done this really heavy track, and Pete Townsend was quoted as saying, we just made the dirtiest, loudest, filthiest song ever. And McCartney told the story, he's talking about My Generation. And as Paul said, I was kind of jealous. I didn't hear this song. I still don't know what song he's referring to. But I went into the studio and said, guys, we've got to do a song that's dirtier and filthier and louder than The Who. And they came up with Helter Skelter. Q104.3. Thank you guys all so much for welcoming me home, for a dear friend, for Tom Frangione, who's heading out to doing the Liverpool trip. Freddie Kreitzer, who said, I did posted some videos on Insta. I'll do more. I got geeking out with our dear friend Pete, who is taking us around. He's a tour guide. He's semi-retired, you know, but knowing us, he got into the nuts and bolts. The little things about the statue of the four of them, you know, that you see on the anthology, you know, on the rarities covers and things of the four of them with their coats open as they're going to the BBC. Little things about that statue. If you go Insta and you can see it, you see John's right hand and Paul's left hand. George has his hands in his pocket. Ringo is a little bit behind. But in George's hand, there's an acorn. Like

0: 50 acorns tied in a sack that he and Yoko sent out to the world leaders, plant trees, not bombs. And on the back of George's coat is Sanskrit, is Indian writing on his belt. And under Ringo's shoe, he said, put the flash on your camera. Put your camera under his shoe facing up. And is the number 8, because that's his, where he came from. That's the area in Liverpool, Liverpool 8, where he was in Madram Street. Which brings us to the matter at hand. The first correct caller at 888-872-1043, after these next messages, you're going to see Ringo Starr in the All-Star Band at Forest Hills Stadium October 1st. I've got Ringo tickets coming up for you in just a little bit. But first, let's discuss what we're doing for dinner tonight. I mean, Jane did burgers last night. And what did we do for seasoning stuff? We did mushrooms and onions. But, you know, we went with the pizzaiolo sauce. Because as long as we've got some Michaels in the pantry, you've got dinner. Whatever it is you have, pasta, whether it's rice, veg, protein, whatever you've got, if you've got some marinara or tomato and basil or puttanesca, arrabbiata, the filetto di pomodoro, the family-style gravy, or the cream sauces now, even the vodka sauce, the Alfredo sauce, now with garlic. They've got all these different varieties. And I don't know how to cook, but I can open a jar. So if the chef isn't around, oh, look, there's some chicken. Look, there's some really good frozen root veg. I've got some pasta. What jar? The hardest thing I have to figure out when I'm cooking, which jar am I opening? Let Johnny do all the hard work in the kitchen. Michaels of Brooklyn, made fresh every day right there, Nostrand Avenue War. 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So get there if you want to eat there. But easier than that, just go to supermarket, get some Michaels of Brooklyn. Trust me, you will absolutely love it. Ringo tickets coming up right after this.
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2: From the people who brought you It's the Dog Park comes...

Even Ringo's playing that in an old-timey fashion because it fits. When people said, how does that fit? It's Sgt. Pepper's Lonely Hearts Club Band. Remember, it was 20 years ago today, Sgt. Pepper told the band to play. So they've been playing since 1947. Beatles, When I'm 64. Going out to Tommy in Marine Park. Hit the number on the this past Thursday. Congrats, Tommy. Welcome to the club. It's a wonderful journey. Hey, Ringo's touring. Sir Richard Starkey is out and touring. And congratulations to Elizabeth McGlone of Inwood, my 25th caller. She's going to see Ringo and the All-Star Band. Forest Hill Stadium, October 1st. Of some tickets, I think, during the week or next weekend as well. They're on sale now, Ticketmaster.com. Q104.3, Breakfast with the Beatles. It's great being back. I love it. I love being away. Love going to London. As I said, the only downside was it was hot as blazes. Last Thursday in London, it was 100 degrees. 100 degrees. Pubs don't have AC. The houses don't have AC. I mean, all through Europe, France, Italy, the grid couldn't take it. If every place got AC, they'd have no power. It's not built for that. I remember going to England in the 70s with my friends from Poly Prep. It was 72 degrees in mid-August. It was this time of the year. And, you know, we were wearing jackets. And like, well, that's the summer here. Not no more, it ain't. Not no more. Welcome to the new world. Boiling, freezing, tornadoes, hitting Atlantic Beach. Floods. It's nuts. They were flooding up in Edinburgh. They hadn't had any rain. All of England is brown. All the beautiful fields. We went up to visit our friends. You know, they live up by the Heath. The Heath is like Central Park. It's this gorgeous park. It's all hay. It's all just brown. It's terrible. And then Edinburgh's flooded. Nuts. Nuts, I tell you. Nuts. As Freddie Kreischer says, welcome back. Loved your trip. Love all the photos. The four together. Do us a favor. Can you play Love Me Do for Freddie in Point Pleasant? I know, back surgery and getting better. You chipping and putting already? I love it. Me too. Q104.3, the early days.

going farming again. Junior's Farm, where Paul stayed when he was recording down south. Q104.3 for Jonathan Schachter said, Ken, we have a arugula that took over our east near Neconic, Piconic Bay in their backyard. We're, me and my girlfriend filling up bags and bags, just did one bed. We have some great basil, or basil as they say over there, but my back feels like a pretzel. Yes, farming. Junior's Farm, you got it. And happy birthday, Joan Hoffman, whose daughter Carolyn took her to the farmer's market for a birthday. It's always so much fun. And good morning to our dear friends listening in Florida for Sandy and Vince. Ken, while in the UK and Liverpool, did you learn the language? Please say something in British, please. Well, you know, some people have a very hard time with accents. And I don't know, just my whole life I've been able to pick it up. I can't sing a note, but I can imitate other people, and languages are just in my ear. My buddy Charlie can't understand. We had just had lunch the other day. Can't understand a word if they talk like this. They said that, you know, watching a Beatles movie, I couldn't understand what they're saying. I said, Charlie, how do you not understand? It's just a bit of a sing-song, you see. And, you know, there's that. Now, the subtlest thing is the Mancunian accent from Manchester. And Jane and I were trying to parse it out because we flew into Manchester. And the way I can just give you one phrase. If you were in Liverpool, you'd say, hey, where's the baby? And in Manchester, you'd say, where's the baby? It's bad. It's slightly different, but it's still north. Well, it's just like when you go to Scotland. When they're speaking slow, it's not that hard to understand. It's a bit of a, you get the rhythm of it as it's going, you know. But when they get faster and talking really fast, you don't know where you're going. And as the best Scottish story, Denny Sywell, the drummer, when Paul said, come up to the farm, you know, up the Mullen Kintyre. He said, how do I get there? He said, when you get to town, ask anybody. Okay. Hey, I'm the drummer. Where do I, how do I get to Paul McCartney's house? Hey, you get rain a bit of in the car. Right, next guy. Hi, how do I get to Paul McCartney? You where here in the phone, yeah. Okay, I got nothing. So I finally called him up. Somebody finally answered. I'm like, yeah, I have no shot. You got to come get me. It does get difficult. It's a great time. You have to go visit. And I'll tell you next week, I'll tell you about going to Port Marion and going to Wales. That is one place I would never drive in Wales. Because of the street signs. What's the name of the town? It's 17 consonants in a row and the symbol for boron. Is that where I'm going? Yeah, it's called, you know, it's pronounced Wichnith, but yeah, you make a left over here. Not easy. So for everybody, as we're back together again, and for those who've left us and those who are celebrating, Bob Culver, my baby sister Susan's birthday, the youngest of four, I'm the oldest at 77. Could you play the song that binds us all? John Lennon. We need it now more than ever. Q104.3, it's Breakfast with the Beatles.

0: 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Professionally, he's known and loved as Billy Idol. We heard Moni Moni doing a fine cover version of the Tommy James and the Shondells classic. And that was backed up by STP. Speaking of which, it's with the lovely and talented Maria Melito this coming Monday. That would be tomorrow. Today is Sunday, after all. Workforce Blocks featuring Steve Miller Band, Steve Winwood, and STP. Three S's, if you will. 1010, I'm Ian O'Malley. How do? Hope you had a fun, festive, fabulous Saturday night. I know I did, and the sun is a shining, so life is good, and we want to make it that much better by sending you off to see a terrific double bill, a night chock full of hits with John Fogerty and Steve Winwood. This is happening September 12th out of Jones Beach, which is always a terrific place to see a show. So we'll do that, I think, next hour, and closer to home. It's a nice long set of music for you that's fired up next.
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0: Oh, that was a huge album for me in high school to listen to. And still to this day, called Blackout from the Scorpions, and a big hit from the album No One Like You. 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Lenny will be appearing at the big Global Citizens Festival. This is happening in the month of September. I'm spacing out the date on it. But I do know that come tomorrow morning in the Jim Crow Rock and Roll Morning Show, many reasons to listen to the program, and tomorrow yet another one. At 7:40, you can win tickets to the GSF, as it's officially known, happening in Central Park and featuring Lenny. 10:41, I'm Ian O'Malley. Looking forward to doing some more tickets to Fogarty and Wynwood. That's next hour.
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Lenny Kravitz headlines this year's Global Citizen Concert in Central Park. 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

is the radio station with this hour. I'm going to send you off to see John Fogerty with his good friend, Steve Winwood. 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

0: Well, the band is Supertramp with the title track to Breakfast in America, Q104.3, New York City, USA, and enjoyed nationwide 24/7, 365 on the iHeartRadio app. I grew up the majority of my youth in Canada, and that album was absolutely gigantic throughout my youth. I mean, I suppose it was big in the States as well, but I mean, that is just one of the all-time greats from start to finish. Rock and Roll Fantasy from Bad Company. That one I'm sending out to you, Michelle Landry, who's tuned in today from just outside of Toronto, Ontario, Canada, speaking of which, it's known affectionately as the GTA. Michelle Jonesy, Brent Joe, has wanted to send some love and a hug and a kiss, and also a big hug from little Elvis as well. It's 11:12. I'm Ian O'Malley, and this is our Sunday morning session of Rock and Roll. We're doing brunch together. I hope the mimosa is cold, the company is warm, and the eggs are hot as we get set up for your Fogarty tickets, and they're coming up in less than 30.
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0: Yeah, without question, one of the best live bands you would ever see. That would be Peter and the J. Giles Band. Peter Wolf, Wubba Gubba with the Green Teeth, as he likes to call himself. 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My fun fact is an ex-girlfriend of mine was one of those hotties. It's 11:40. I'm Ian O'Malley, and this is the Sunday morning, soon to be the Sunday afternoon session on Rock and Roll. Hope you're having a great weekend. Thank you very much, as always, for making this part of it. 888-872-1043. Call number 25. That is your connection to free concert tickets. 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Wow. 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

As we roll through your Sunday together, your Sunday afternoon session of rock and roll, which means more free tickets to go see John Fogerty and Steve Winwood. We're going to do that here in less than 7 minutes' time. New York's Concert Connection is Q104.3 with this from the Police and the radio.

0: Well, sometimes the terminology legend or legendary is used a little too loosely, but never when it comes to Stevie Ray Vaughan. A true legend. An American institution. Stevie Ray Vaughan and Double Trouble doing the tightrope, Q104.3 in New York City, and enjoy nationwide on the iHeartRadio app. Without question, one of the nicest guys I ever met in rock and roll. I mean, just one of those individuals that just exuded warmth. I was a kid when I met him. I was a relatively young guy, I think like 23. And when I met him, he said, "How you doing, sir?" When they said, "Stevie, this is Ian O'Malley," and I was emceeing a show of his in Massachusetts. And he goes, "How you doing, sir?" And I said, "God damn, this guy is just so awesome." 12:41, I'm Ian O'Malley. How do? Hope you're having a great weekend. Off we go to the show, 888-872-1043. How about your number 25? 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But Mr. Fogarty, Mr. Winwood, you are there. 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
10: 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Hi, I'm Dr. James Stout. You might know me as a host of the podcast It Could Happen Here. 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

Green Day that brings us into the 1 o'clock hour together. It's your Sunday afternoon session of rock and roll, and it is your radio station, Q104.3 in New York. This artist and this song in particular sounded really good the other day, cranking in my headphones while I was doing a workout at the gym. So I'm going to fire that up again for our loyal Q listenership. You just can't go wrong with Ronnie James Dio and the title track to Holy Diver. 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

From Zeppelin to this from Sublime. 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

0: There's Tom Petty on his own saying, you don't know how it feels. 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Santeria, that courtesy of Sublime at 143. I'm Ian O'Malley, and this is our Sunday afternoon session of rock and roll, as is usually the case around these parts. Free concert tickets all weekend long. And this weekend, a good one with Fogerty and Steve Woodwind. That's happening on September 12th, and we're doing it all over again in 30 minutes.
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I'll tell you what, in less than 10 minutes' time, I'm going to open up that ticket window and send you out to see Fogarty and Steve Winwood, September 12th out of Jones Beach. 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

0: Looks like a nice day outside. 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

like, lucky you. She says, we got the queue cranking, and you said, call now to win tickets to go see Fogarty and Steve Winwood. And Don made a very wise decision, because the night of September 12th out of Jones Beach, she'll be there with a close personal friend. 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But rest assured, our resident, genuine nice guy, Jerry Martier, will be keeping you company for the next 4 hours or so, and there'll be ample opportunities when that ticket window opens up once again. Good Lord permitting, you and I do this all over again. It'll be, if I'm not wrong, it's this coming Wednesday night when I do a fill-in for the lovely and talented Carol Miller. So I do hope you can join me then. Thank you again for your company, and I'll see you next time around.

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Come on, let's go back bowling. I think we promised this, right? A little Steely Dan Gaucho. Digging in a little deeper. K-19 on the cue.

Hi, I'm Jim Curt. Lenny Kravitz headlines this year's Global Citizen Concert in Central Park. 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

0: Q104.3 Rocks New York, Rolling Stones, Gimme Shelter from Let It Bleed. There was the Dan. Hey, 19 off of Gaucho. Some time well spent in the back wall of the Q Studios. Every time I hear that song, and you know, it's just an amazing memory. The late, great Walter Becker, during that song when it was played live, he would just do this talk up thing during the guitar solo. It would take, well, I don't know, a minute and a half. Everybody knew it was coming. And it would just lead right into the Cuervo Gold, the fine Colombian. You knew it was going to happen. But it made you smile anyway. So does winning tickets. Let's go to the toll-free listener line. Who is this?
1: Andrea.
0: Andrea, where are you calling from?
1: I am calling from Lindenhurst.
0: Ah, the home of the Lindy Bulldogs. That's good luck for you. You're caller 25. You win.
1: Thank you.
0: You are welcome. I got a great double bill for you coming up. Fogerty, Winwood, both Rock and Roll Hall of Famers. You're going to Jones Beach September 12th. Boy, that's a nice short ride for you, huh?
1: Absolutely. Oh, my God, I'm so excited. Thank you so much.
0: Let's get you in the middle of your barbecue coming up because the weekend's not done. I have more tickets. We have more tickets. Let's call it 521 on a Q.
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Q104.3 rocks New York. There is Metallica and The Unforgiven. More bad news yesterday for the Yanks. It's just you shake your head and so stay.

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3: Now, the Q10 forecast.
4: We'll finish out this afternoon with a mix of sun and clouds and a high of 82. Tonight, clear to partly cloudy and a low of 65.
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Q104.3 Rocks New York. Bon Jovi, Living on a Prayer. There was Bush, Come Down, Joan Jett, and the Blackhearts. I love rock and roll, and I'd love to hear some good news about Joan Jett recovering from this back surgery thing. You got to know, she is working hard. Peter Gabriel and Sledgehammer, and they were the Beatles to start things off. Actually, more appropriately, there was an invite to go see this great double bill of John Fogerty and Steve Winwood, Jones Beach Theater, on September 12th. We've had tickets all weekend. Congratulations to Catherine Luvera,

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0: New York's concert station, Q104.3, AC/DC, Highway to Hell. 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Maybe it's time to get into countdown mode now at this point. Friday, September 25th, MetLife Stadium. Yeah, we will absolutely see you there. Jonathan Clark taking care of you on a Sunday evening, as always. John Fogerty, Steve Winwood. We've had tickets all weekend for that Jones Beach Theater gig September 12th. More tickets coming up next hour. JC will tell you specifically when. And, of course, another edition of Out of the Box on the way, 9 o'clock this evening on the Q.
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2: 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Make it three.
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0: forecast.
1: Let's hope we get a decent sunset to finish up the weekend, then clear to partly cloudy tonight and a low of 65. Tomorrow, mostly sunny, maybe some afternoon clouds and a high of 81.
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Well, their debut album is called The Crossing. 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
1: This is a Q104.3 weekend traffic report. We have an accident. Brooklyn Bridge eastbound. Also, disabled vehicle in Queens. Right lane blocked. BQE westbound at the LIE. Stop traffic in New York City. Harlem River Drive southbound between 2nd Avenue, RFK, Willis Avenue Bridge. George Washington Bridge inbound upper level 35 to 40 minutes. Lower level inbound 25 to 30. Holland Tunnel inbound 15 to 20. I'm Jonathan Clark on New York's Rock Station, Q104.3.
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